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For by grace you have been saved through faith, and not that of yourselves, it is the gift of God. 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
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E mea oranga uudia mai tia ki a tatu. Not of works, lest anyone should boast. 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Receive, believe and receive the free gift of God. Karanga tu tatu hirawai, the wages of sin is death. But the free gift of God is eternal life through Christ Jesus. 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
1: 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Te PSP number e kare toru rua toru itu waru. 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Order and payments due in by 30th of June 26th. Me e inaro koe te tai no o, order and payments due in by 30th June of 2026. I te yamatai kari next year. The PSP number, you know, the account at the are ko yoki 062339. The PSP number there 062339. The account number 1142 3442. I go get the account number 1142 4442. Orders to be to John Bishop. Yeah, the order ka order ye direct ye call it John Bishop. The numero dan phone number 0439 238 187. I go get the numero John Bishop 0439 238 187. 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
2: Yeah, I got one.
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0: 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So the prices at e rimongo uru hampers. At the cash prices, so at my daughter, my danganga tattoo rose Sydney in aid of our Tangatangi meeting house renovation. In aid of our Tangatangi meeting house renovation, iterapo a live band, floor show, and storytelling by Taturo Sydney. 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
0: Next one.
1: Okay, next one. Hey, what
3: did you say? I'm going to say, I'm going to say, I'm going to say, I'm going to say, what a big blessing. I'm going to say, I'm going to say, I'm going to say, I'm going to say, next one, I'm going to say, I'm going to say, September.
1: Okay.
0: Blessing.
1: Oh, good. Oh, good.
0: Thank you. 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
1: All good. But te karunga tui tō ore, ua mataora koe. 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
0: Ai, good. 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Thank you, mama.
3: Thank you, mata. 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
1: All right. 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
2: Your Honor, we are the virgin boys.
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4: 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So beautiful.

0: 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Anyway, te atanga nei, even te ka katangi atu, if you are John Matiska, if you are listening to the radio, the voice of the Cook Islands, here's a song for you. And because you love this group, the Virgin Voyage, so here's the song for you, my friend, or our friend, the friend of the Cook Islands, number one listener of the voice of the Cook Islands. So, kia koe, John Matiska, you know, if you're listening, here's a song for you this morning.
1: Virgin voice.
2: Yes, Captain.
1: Come here again.
2: Yes, Captain.
1: No idea.

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Or to a request for Papa Matiska, John Matiska in Wollongong. That was your favorite group, favorite artist, that is the Virgin Voyage. 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And I have sent my word to heal your disease. 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

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Me kare, pay ID, mai ki aku, te taku numero kare a rua toru, etu rimatai, kare rua varu. 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The account 1062-6515. 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So it'd be closer for you to pick up or I could deliver. Thank you. 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
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I tato I roto I te family. 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I think there should be some respect I roto I a tato. 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

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I would like to report that Te Kotai Te Re Jubilee has followed through with Whale Niue Koki Airani request by contacting his family member to clarify the issue of ownership of the winning ticket. The matter in question has been resolved by both parties. Te Kotai Te Re Jubilee has submitted via email to Whale Niue Koki Airani a request for them to contact and respond back to him. The matter is now pending, and we respectfully ask everyone to please allow the matter to proceed in a timely manner. 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Ki te sponsorship o the individual sponsorship and family sound. O Rangi Mansfield e the Jam Pack family. I thank you the Jam Pack family ko the family tia e turuturu ana I tatato program I te fundraise ka tauturu o mai rei rātou I te oho I tatato manga. 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Thank you, no tā koto turuturu I tātato program. Jam Pack, thank you so much for supporting our program. It's a yearly support there, not the Jam Pack. All good. So, te rere te imina upanga, e mua ke ka ahote I tātou.

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0: G'day, Nick Tebby here from Relationships Australia for Neighbour Day. 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

0: One in three Australians faces an increased risk of developing chronic kidney disease. Yet our kidneys are not something we talk about. 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Early detection can keep your kidneys healthy for longer and improve quality of life. So if you're at increased risk, speak with your doctor or pharmacist and arrange a kidney health check today.
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0: G'day, Nick Tebby here from Relationships Australia for Neighbour Day. 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

0: Hi, this is Paul Dempsey for Rad. 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